mighty long time, but I'm here to tell you, there's something else. The afterworld. A world of never-ending happiness. You can always see the sun. Day or night.

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Our colors will fade eventually, so if our time is running out, day after day, we'll make the mundane a masterpiece. Oh my, my, oh my, my love, I take one look at you, you're taking

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Would you rescue me?

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0: Hello, this is Erasmus. Global, the hot music of your life.

0: welcome Vicky Sue Robinson. 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
2: boys. Nikki French. And I need you
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erase it, write it, cut it, paste it, save it, load it, check it, quick rewrite it, bug it, play it, burn it, rip it, lock it, drop it, zip it, unzip it, lock it, fill it, call it, find it, view it, 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